Salam Aliza Badani. Good morning. It's the World News at 11. Well, Israel transferred activists detained from a Gaza-bound aid flotilla to Ashdod port after attacking and intercepting the convoy in international waters. Human rights group Adalah said they were being brought to the Ashdod port following the unlawful Israeli military interception. Well, it said information about the whereabouts of the detained activists, their legal status and physical well-being was severely restricted. Israel's far-right National Security Minister Itamar Ben-Gvir posted a video on Wednesday showing detained activists from a Gaza-bound flotilla kneeling with their hands tied and foreheads on the ground, sparking international condemnation. Caption, "Welcome to Israel." The footage shows dozens of activists forced to kneel with their hands tied and foreheads on the ground, and at some points, the Israel national anthem can be heard playing in the background. The footage also shows Ben-Gvir heckling and waving an Israeli flag among the detained activists. The United States removed sanctions on Francesca Albanese, a UN expert on the Palestinian territories who has harshly criticized Israel following a court order. The sanctions had blacklisted her globally, making it impossible for her to use major credit cards or carry out bank transactions. Albanese, who is Italian, has been a relentless critic of Israel's treatment of the Palestinians in her role as the UN Human Rights Council Special Rapporteur on the occupied Palestinian territories. The UN Food and Agriculture Organization, the FAO, warned that the blockage of the Strait of Hormuz could trigger a severe global food price crisis in the coming months. It said the Hormuz blockage was not a temporary shipping disruption, but the beginning of a systemic agri-food shock. It warned a full-blown global food crisis would come within 6 to 12 months. The shock is unfolding in stages. Energy, fertilizer, seeds, lower yields, commodity prices increases than food inflation. The FAO added its global food price index had risen to 3 consecutive months since the start of the conflict. The World Health Organization on Wednesday said the risk of the Democratic Republic of Congo's deadly Ebola outbreak was currently high at the national and regional levels, but low worldwide. WHO experts said that while investigations into its origins were ongoing, given the scale of the situation in the eastern DRC, the outbreak probably began a couple of months ago. Now, the UN Health Agency's Emergency Committee said it did not currently meet the pandemic emergency threshold. Bangladesh has rolled out a mass vaccination campaign to combat its deadliest measles outbreak in decades that has killed nearly 500 children in just 2 months. Deaths are still rising, with 6 children dying in the past 24 hours alone, taking the toll from the preventable disaster to 481. However, UNICEF country chief Rana Flowers said a nationwide immunization drive has now reached 18 million children. Bangladesh has been battling its worst measles outbreak since March 15, with more than 50,000 confirmed and suspected cases. The United States on Wednesday criminally indicted Cuba's former president, Raul Castro. An indictment unsealed in a federal court in Florida charged the influential former president of the 1996 downing of 2 civilian planes manned by anti-Castro pilots. Castro, brother of Fidel Castro, the late iconic U.S. nemesis who led the 1959 communist revolution, was charged with murder, conspiracy to kill Americans, and destruction of aircraft. The charges added fuel to speculation that President Donald Trump intends to topple the Cuban government. And finally, in football, Aston Villa ended their 30-year trophy drought in style as spectacular goals from Yuri Tielemans and Emiliano Buendia inspired a 3-0 win against Freiburg in the Europa League final on Wednesday. The victory sealed Villa's first silverware since the 1996 League Cup and their major European prize for 44 years. And UEFA said it would create a 2-tier qualifying system for the 2030 World Cup that will be similar to the format used in the Champions League. The top league will comprise 36 countries and be divided into 3 groups of 12 teams. Now, every team will play 6 home or away matches against 6 different opponents, 2 from each spot. The best-ranked nations from the 3 League Group 1 groups will qualify for the World Cup, with the remaining places decided via playoffs. And the other 18 lower-ranked countries will compete in League 2. And
and will also have a chance to qualify. That was the World News, edited by Azmil Reza. Salam, Maliza Madani.

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It's Thursday, the 21st of May 2026. And you're back with Activate right here on 104.8 Radio Malaysia Langkawi FM. With me, Natia Zainal, of course, okay? Alright guys, Thursday, the almost weekend feeling, you know, the almost weekend feeling is getting stronger now, that's what I mean, okay? You know, you can already hear Friday calling your name softly in the distance, okay? So motivation today is very interesting. People are working hard, but you know, emotionally already planning everything lah, for tomorrow. We kedahan tomorrow cuti already, okay? Alright, and to everyone listening from home, at work, on the road, or maybe hiding in the pantry for a short break, thank you very much for tuning in, and big shout out to Surya Matahari, Surya Pagi, 6 a.m. to 11, for, you know, starting the morning with amazing energy, okay? Now, let's continue lah, the good vibes together all the way till 3 o'clock, okay? Alright, 104.8 Radio Malaysia, Langkawi FM!

0: 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Yes, the first hour on Activate. Natia Zainal here. All right, guys. You know, around the world, more people are rediscovering the joy of, you know, reading books, especially as a way to relax and reduce stress from screen time. Okay. So many readers say, you know, even 15 minutes of reading daily helps improve focus and mental well-being. And, you know, books are magical. Okay. You open one page to, you know, read for a while. And then suddenly it's 3 a.m. And then you are, you know, you are emotionally attached to fictional characters. I think that one is better than, you know, you watch your phone, isn't it? Okay. Like me, I like reading. I have to read something, but kena ada gambar, okay? If not, if there's no picture, susah sikit, okay? Okay, meanwhile, you know, some of us, you know, read one paragraph 3 times because our brain decided to think about other things or maybe food, you know, halfway through the sentence. But you know, still reading remains one of the healthiest escapes for the mind. Okay, maybe you can switch from phone to, you know, to read something else. Maybe you have magazines, comics, whatever it is lah. Just stay away yourself from phone for a while, because you know, mata sakit lah bila tengok phone lama-lama, betul tak? Don't you think so? So yeah, more people are doing reading habits right now, okay, to actually swap from phone to read something lah, physically kat situ, macam tu, like that. Your phone also physically juga dekat situ juga. But yeah, you know what I mean, right? Okay. Alright, 104.8 Radio Malaysia Langkawi FM. Yes, more great songs, of course. And it is the first hour. 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

0: 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All right, guys, you know, solo travel is becoming increasingly popular, all right? With more people choosing to explore the world independently and step outside their comfort zones. So traveling alone allows people to, you know, discover new cultures, build confidence and enjoy freedom without strict schedules, okay? And of course, it also means nobody can help you, you know? Nobody can help you to decide where to eat, where to whatever it is lah, okay? And somehow, you know, when traveling alone, even small achievement feels dramatic lah. Because, you know, you survive on your own, okay? So, yeah. Maybe you try to find the correct train platform ke, it's a victory because you do it by yourself, okay? And then you successfully ordering food without panic. That one is Oscar-worthy performance, okay? But many say solo travels, you know, teaches valuable life lesson and creates unforgettable memories, okay? So, yeah, it is become trending lah, okay? And if you feel like doing it kan, tengah muda ni, maybe it's time lah. Nanti dah tua, nanti dah you cannot do dah. This is the right time to do it, baby. Alright, 104.8 Radio Malaysia Langkawi FM, 11:38. Yes, I'm counting the time. I don't know why, but we are still on the first hour. Activate with me, Nadia Zainal. Alright, more songs of course.
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1: 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Say it. It's easy. It's the language of gratitude.
3: Thank you.
4: Today's word of the day is nostalgic.
5: N-O-S-T-A-L-G-I-C. Nostalgic.
4: What does that word mean?
5: Longing for familiar things.
4: You can say,
5: we made a nostalgic trip to the hotel where we met.
4: 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Today's word of the day is
5: nostalgic. N-O-S-T-A-L-G-I-C. Nostalgic.
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Yes, first hour still on Activate. All right, guys, Langkawi continues to charm visitors with its peaceful atmosphere and natural beauty, of course. All right. And there's something comforting about island life, lah. Of course, the sea breeze, the slower rhythm, and you know, the simple joy of being surrounded by nature. Okay, sometimes people, you know, come to Langkawi looking for a holiday, but they actually live with something more, which is peace of mind. All right, so the island has a way of, you know, helping people slow down and reconnect with themselves. Okay. You know, even some sunsets here seem extra calm and dramatic, okay? Yeah. And, you know, if you actually watching it, watch the sunsets, you can do your own music video there. Whatever it is like you want to do. Right? Oh, but it is really mesmerizing, okay? During sunsets, especially. Okay, so yeah, today the weather not so bad. Yeah, it's a little bit sunny, okay, but I think it's gonna be raining juga lah kot, the forecast today. Today is Kamis, right? Yep. Oh yeah, it's gonna be raining. So yeah, there you go. Because you know, last month it was really scorching hot here, but now we got rain. Yes, I love it. Okay. So, yes, guys, do come here for those who are not from Langkawi lah. You are outside, okay? You can come here and experience Langkawi. Yeah, I keep on promoting Langkawi on and on again because it is a very nice place, okay? Very, very nice place. Just a lot. We have everything here, basically everything lah. Okay? So, yeah. Pack your bags, get your ferry ticket, flight ticket, wherever it is, and just be here. That's it, okay? All right, 104.8 Radio Malaysia Langkawi FM.

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we're on the second hour on Activate, all right? And I'm bringing you back to yesteryears, all right? Songs that still make people sing loudly no matter how many years pass, okay? You know, back then, songs had intros long enough for you to emotionally prepare for, prepare before singing the lyrics dramatically lah, in your room ke, in the office ke, or whenever you are, right? So, guys, this is your sign lah to turn up the volume. And maybe you can dance a little and just enjoy the music, okay? And remember, dancing in the kitchen, dancing in your cubicle, dancing in a car or wherever you are, that counts as exercise, okay? So do it! All right, 104.8 Radio Malaysia, Langkawi FM. Let's go, Slay Jams!

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And remember, the happiest people don't have the best of everything. 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

Blues Gang with Omak Siti. All right, guys, and we are on second hour. Activate Slay Jams, okay? And let's talk about this song by 911. Okay, I think, yeah, lama juga tak dengar lagu ni. Okay, so it was released in 1997. The Day We Find Love. It's a romantic pop ballad that perfectly captures the sweet and emotional style of late 90s boy bands, okay? And the song talks about hope, destiny, and the dream of finding true love someday, okay? So the lyrics describe waiting for that special moment when two people finally meet and realize they belong together. You know, with soft harmonies and heartfelt vocals, the group delivers the song in a sincere and convincing way that made many fans fall in love with it during the height of boy band era, okay? So it's a kind of song that makes people, you know, suddenly smile at the ceiling and just imagine themselves in the slow motion movie scene walking through the rain for absolutely no reason. Gila ke apa? Okay, so at the time, 911 were, you know, especially popular across Asia and Europe. Known for emotional ballads and catchy pop tracks. Okay, and the song The Day We Find Love tu lah, okay, stood out because of its, you know, gentle melody and relatable message about searching for real connection and happiness. And the song reflects the hopeful belief that love can arrive when least expected, and that waiting patiently for the right person is worth it. And you know, 90s love song, you know, back then lah, they were so dramatic that even making eye contact at the supermarket could suddenly feel like fate. So guys, musically, the track combines smooth pop production with romantic lyrics that still bring a sense of nostalgia today. And even years later, the song remains a sweet reminder of youthful romance, optimism, and the timeless excitement of falling in love lah. Okay, so yeah, here we go.

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Taking you back to the 90s, that was M. Nasir, Dato' M. Nasir with Mustika. Alright guys, Slay Jams Hour, second hour on Activate. Alright, and let's talk about this song by MJ. Alright, Michael Jackson, and The Way You Make Me Feel, The Way You Do Me Good. Alright, it was released in 1987 on the legendary album Bad. Okay. And it is one of his most energetic and playful love songs. Unlike some of his, you know, emotional ballads, this track is full of confidence, excitement, and flirtation, alright? And the lyrics are about being completely captivated by someone's beauty, charm, and personality. So much that the singer can't stop thinking about how that person makes him feel, okay? So Michael's vocals are full of personality, you know, from the smooth verses to the famous hee-hee, you know, that instantly became part of pop culture, all right? So the song mixes pop, funk, and R&B with a strong dance groove that makes it impossible to sit still, isn't it? So guys, even people who swear that they don't dance, suddenly they start doing some movement lah, okay? So the story behind the song reflects the fun and stylish energy of Michael's Bad era, where he wanted music that felt bold, rhythmic, and exciting, okay? And the iconic music video directed by Joe Pitka showed Michael chasing after a woman through city street, adding humor, charm, and cinematic energy to the song, and it became one of the standout hits from the Bad album and proved how versatile Michael Jackson was as both a vocalist and performer. And let's be honest lah, Michael, you know, had so much charisma in the song that if he simply pointed at the camera, half of the audience probably, you know, felt personally complimented. Okay. So today, guys, the song remains a timeless pop classic, loved for its infectious rhythm, playful romance, and unforgettable energy that still gets crowds moving, you know, decades later. Example like now lah, and then the movie is out, but not in Langkawi. I haven't watched it yet. Tak tahulah bila nak tengok tu. Okay, alright guys, let's go. The Way You Make Me Feel.

0: Yes is for you, Black Cow Friend.
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0: Alright guys, and that was Donna Louise, I love you. Always forever and forever sing together. I will go with you. Alright guys, and that brings us to 12:49 on the clock right now. Alright, and another 11 more minutes. We're gonna take a short break for the latest updates from our Radio News Center in Angkasa Puri, Kuala Lumpur. And for listeners in Langkawi, Zuhur prayer time today is at 1:19. Okay. So this is the moment lah to pause, to breathe, to recharge a little. And guys, if your day feels stressful, remember that, you know, somewhere out there. Apa benda? Okay. Somewhere out there, you know, someone is also struggling. Okay. Okay. So just relax, breathe. Okay. Take things one at a time. Okay. Alright, 104.8 Radio Malaysia Langkawi FM, and I will be back after the news. Definitely.
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Good afternoon and Salam Malaysia Madani. This is Fariha Hilmi with Prime at 1. First, here are the headlines. ASEAN agrees to speed up power grid energy connectivity push. And Hajj management must evolve with contemporary ijtihad.

0: the news in full. ASEAN member states have agreed to expedite the implementation of the ASEAN Power Grid APG initiative and regional energy connectivity efforts to strengthen energy security cooperation. Deputy Prime Minister Dato Sri Fadilah Yusof, who was also the Energy Transition and Water Transformation Minister, said discussions also covered the Trans-ASEAN gas pipeline and the sharing of available energy resources among ASEAN member states. He hopes the objectives can be finalized at the next ASEAN leaders' meeting in November.
1: During our ASEAN ministers' energy meeting that day, we have agreed to fast-track all what we have agreed upon, MOUs and so on. In particular, number one will be on the ASEAN gas pipeline and also how we can manage whatever available sources that we have within ASEAN, but how we can share among the ASEAN member states.
0: Dato Sri Fadilah told reporters this after delivering his keynote address at the AI Leadership Summit 2026 organized by Microsoft Malaysia in Kuala Lumpur today. Hajj management must continue to be strengthened through a contemporary ijtihad, or rather independent reasoning approach, in line with current developments. This includes in the areas of healthcare, technology and pilgrim safety. Minister in the Prime Minister's Department of Religious Affairs, Dr. Zulkifli Hassan, said the COVID-19 pandemic showed the importance of ijtihad in ensuring religious rulings are issued quickly and accurately according to current realities. He added that Hajj management now goes beyond worship, covering public health, digital technology, and the handling of millions of pilgrims at once. Separately, the Ministry of Economy is studying a fairer and more comprehensive method to determine eligibility for aid and subsidies, moving beyond the current B40, M40 and T20 classifications. Its Minister Akmal Nasrullah Mohammad Nasir said the approach will factor in net disposable income and household commitments based on the basic expenditure of decent living concept. He said discussions also considered the impact of the global crisis, which could further raise the cost of living if prolonged. Meanwhile, staff of the Ministry of Housing and Local Government have been urged to upskill and adopt new technologies, including generative artificial intelligence, Gen AI, to improve public service delivery. Minister Nga Kor Ming said this is in line with Prime Minister Dato Sri Anwar Ibrahim's push for digital transformation in the public service. He said the Madani government's AI at Work 2.0 initiative provides civil servants with access to Google Workspace with Gemini, enabling Gen AI use in daily work. Malaysia's National Immunization Program, NIP, continues to play a crucial role in protecting the population from vaccine-preventable diseases. Under the program, vaccines are provided free for children at government clinics, helping the country maintain relatively high coverage rates. It covers 13 major diseases, including tuberculosis, hepatitis B, diphtheria, a contagious throat infection, polio, and measles. Mutesh Chan has more details.
2: Immunization has significantly reduced child mortality and prevented major outbreaks, although gaps persist. Health experts say the key issue is uneven vaccination coverage across districts, despite strong national averages, with pockets of under-vaccination in some areas, particularly among non-citizen populations. Access remains a challenge, especially in rural and remote areas where distance to healthcare facilities and limited resources can lead to missed or delayed vaccinations. Vaccine hesitancy is rising as well, often driven by misinformation and safety concerns. Experts caution against conflating hesitancy with access issues. Consultant respiratory specialist Dr. Helmi Haja Maidin of Pantai Hospital Kuala Lumpur said both require different solutions.
3: We must be clear in terms of separating what is parental anxiety or confidence issues versus that of access gaps and stateless populations, which are a more systemic problem. I think we have to be very careful not to import this American and European narrative about anti-vaccine activism, because in Malaysia, it is very different, it's more nuanced, and most parents still vaccinate their kids. the biggest source of unvaccinated children in our 2024 measles data is actually non-citizens with no access, not citizens who are actively refusing. So we must not conflate the two. So both problems are real, but they need different solutions, and we need to address them accordingly and not assume that one predominates the other.
2: Dr. Helmi noted that most non-citizen measles cases involve children who had never been vaccinated and called for stronger efforts to reach stateless and undocumented children. Outbreaks are preventable and vaccines remain among the most cost-effective public health interventions.
3: It's important to stress that an outbreak is not a natural disaster. It is something that is preventable. There's no debate about the signs. What we need to confront and what we need to push for is ensuring that we have the consistency, the position, and the will to ensure that every child, irrespective of them being a citizen or non-citizen, is able to access vaccines at a timely fashion in order for us to prevent, once again, diseases that are hopefully going to be out of fashion in the near future.
2: A continued decline in vaccination rates would likely lead to more preventable diseases, higher complication rates, and increased deaths. In response, the Health Ministry is stepping up outreach efforts through mobile clinics, public awareness campaigns, and closer community engagement to improve access and rebuild public confidence. Immunization is a shared responsibility, and sustaining high coverage is essential to protect the wider community.
0: This special report was prepared by Oliver During and narrated by Mutesh Chan.

Bolivian President Rodrigo Paz announced a cabinet reshuffle and plans to form an economic and social council amid ongoing anti-government protests demanding his resignation. Paz said the new cabinet would be more agile and open to dialogue, while the council, made up of farmers, unions, transport workers, and other groups, would help review public policies and reforms. The move marks the government's first major political response since unrest erupted in late April. Bolivia has seen weeks of protests and roadblocks involving farmers, miners, teachers, factory workers, and supporters of former President Evo Morales. South Korea and the United States discussed possible changes to how parts of the demilitarized zone DMZ with North Korea are managed during recent defense talks in Washington. South Korea's defense ministry said there was progress, but denied reports of joint or divided control of the border zone. Tai said it is not joint management nor divided management, but rather a more practical approach to certain areas. The DMZ, established after the 1950 to 1953 Korean War armistice, is currently overseen by the United Nations Command. In sports, a decision on whether Malaysia's top women's doubles pair, Pearly Tan and M. Tina, will compete in the Singapore Open is expected to be made this Saturday. Women's doubles head coach Rosman Razak said the decision would be made based on daily assessments of Pearly's fitness level as she recovers from a back injury. He said that based on yesterday's assessment, the country's top pair had about a 90% chance of competing in Singapore, although the player's condition could still change over the next few days.

Now, to end the bulletin, here's a recap of the headlines. ASEAN agrees to speed up power grid energy connectivity push, and Hajj management must evolve with contemporary ijtihad. And that concludes the news, edited by Putri Rosli. Thank you for tuning in, and Salam Malaysia Madani.

Alright guys, and that was the latest updates from our regional center in Angkasapuri, Kuala Lumpur. And yes, welcome back to Activate. Hour 3 is here. This is the usual part lah, part of the day where, you know, people start staring at the clock, like it, you know, personally offended them. Alright guys, if your energy is dropping, stretch a little, walking around or maybe grabbing some water, okay? Small breaks can really refresh the mind and body, okay? And guys, today's reminder for you guys, you are allowed to take breaks without feeling guilty, without hesitation, without anything, okay? Resting does not mean you are lazy, it means you are human, you know? Just, you know, constantly pushing yourself without rest only leads to burnout. Okay, think of yourself like a phone charger lah. If you keep giving energy without recharging, eventually, you know, even opening one app feels exhausting, isn't it? Okay, so guys, your motivational quote for today: a little progress each day adds up to a big result. Okay, success doesn't happen overnight, of course. Okay, small effort repeated consistently can create powerful changes over time. Even, you know, planting a tree starts with one small seed. Can although nowadays, if you forget to water one plant for 2 days, it immediately acts betrayed. You get what I mean, right? Okay. So, yes, and once again, Zohor Prayer Time in Langkawi is at 1:19. Let us continue to keep those facing hardships in our prayers, okay? Especially for our brothers and sisters in Palestine, of course. And don't forget to send prayers to yourself, to your loved ones, okay? May peace, strength, and hope be with us all, okay? All right, 104.8 Radio Malaysia Langkawi FM. This is not the last and final hour, Natya. This is the third hour on Activate, and I will be right back after, definitely, for sure.

0: For centuries, Palestine has been a land of rich culture, diverse communities, and deep historical significance. It is home to some of the world's oldest cities, including Jerusalem, a sacred place for Muslims, Christians, and Jews alike. Palestine was part of the Ottoman Empire for over 400 years until World War I. After the war, the British took control under the mandate system, and tensions grew between the native Palestinian population and the increasing influx of Jewish immigrants supported by the Zionist movement. In 1947, the United Nations proposed a partition plan, dividing Palestine into separate Jewish and Arab states. This led to the Nakba, or catastrophe, in 1948, when hundreds of thousands of Palestinians were displaced as the State of Israel was established. Wars and conflicts followed, leaving millions of Palestinians as refugees. Despite decades of struggle, Palestinians continue to fight for their rights, identity, and homeland. Their story is one of resilience, hope, and the unwavering spirit to reclaim justice and peace. Understanding history is the first step towards a better future. Let's stand for justice, humanity, and peace. This has been a public service announcement.
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0: berjaya.
1: Alright guys, and just like that, we've arrived at the final hour of Activate. Alright, Thursday is slowly, winding down, and Friday is it's peeking around the corner. Alright, alright guys, so take a moment lah to appreciate yourself for making it halfway through today. Okay. Life gets busy, tiring, and sometimes overwhelming, but you're still here, still trying, and that really matters, okay? All right, guys, and today's community topic for us is patience lah. Sometimes, we all need a little more of that in daily life, okay? Patience, okay? And it helps us respond calmly during stressful situations and remind us that not everything needs an immediate reaction. Whether it is the traffic, Langkawi tak ada traffic lah, not really. Okay, maybe long queues lah, long queues or maybe slow internet ke. Alright, so patience helps protect our peace because getting angry at buffering videos sadly does not make the Wi-Fi any faster, isn't it? So yeah. Practice patience, okay? So, guys, yes, this is the last and final hour on Activate. And now, just relax, like, enjoy the music. Let the music carry you, lah, okay? And remember, guys, kedahan especially, tomorrow is Friday. And suddenly, everyone will become 90% happier. Okay, dah, jom. Last and final hour on Activate. Here we go.
2: 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And remember, the happiest people don't have the best of everything. 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
3: 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Kongsi pendapat dan juga idea.
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4: 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Kindness matters, whether it's a smile, a helping hand, or just being there when someone needs a friend. Kindness can change the world, one small act at a time. You never know how much a simple gesture can mean to someone, so let's make our day a little brighter by spreading good vibes and looking out for each other. Together we can make Langkawi a kinder, happier place. Be kind, be you, and remember, it costs nothing, but it means everything. 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

0: right, guys, that was a Red Hot Chili Peppers with Bruno. Bruno. It's not give it away. He said Gipruay. It does the Gipruay now. All right, guys, and it is the last and final hour on Activate, the 218 on the clock right now. All right, so wonders of science and nature for today. Okay, why do we laugh, guys? Okay, laughter is one of the most fascinating human behaviors. Okay, so scientists believe laughing helps people bond, reduce stress, and improve mood, okay? So when we laugh, the brain, you know, releases chemicals called endorphins, which make us feel, you know, happier and more relaxed, okay? So laughter is, you know, basically free medicine, okay? Except unlike medicine, it sometimes comes from watching someone trip over absolutely nothing. Get what I mean? Okay. So interestingly, you know, humans are not the only creatures that laugh. Okay. So some studies show that chimpanzees, rats, and even dolphins make playful sounds similar to laughter during games and social interaction, guys. Okay. That means somewhere in the animal kingdom, there might be a dolphin laughing at another dolphin's bad swimming skills. Maybe lah, kan? Okay? Just imagine lah being roasted by marine life. So nature truly proves that joy and playfulness exist almost everywhere on Earth. So guys, laugh a bit lah. Okay? Sometimes too serious pun not good, kan? Just maybe if you don't want to offend anyone, just laugh at yourself. Like that. Like what I'm doing right now lah. Because I don't know who's hearing me. Because basically I'm talking alone right now. In the conti, no one in front of me. Okay. So how do I make myself happy? I laugh at myself lah, like that. Okay? Alright dah. 104.8 Radio Malaysia Langkau FM. Yes, it's for you. And yeah, more great music, of course.
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0: Cinta. Okay. Yes, we are on our last and final hour on Activate. And yeah, we still have less than 30 minutes to go lah before I say goodbye. All right, guys. Another wonders of science and nature. Why do we hiccup? So, you know, hiccups happen when a muscle called the diaphragm, you know, suddenly contracts without warning. And then this muscle helps us breathe, but sometimes it gets irritated from eating too fast, drinking fizzy drinks, or maybe laughing too much, okay? When it spams, your vocal cords, you know, quickly close and creating that famous hic, you know. This song is like, something like that. I'm not alone in this studio, by the way. We have our MCR and both of our MCR are here. Actually, mengacau. No lah, tak mengacau. Sorry. Tak. Okay, so guys, technically, you know, hiccups are your body's way of making random sound effect without permission lah, okay? When it happens, actually, sometimes it really hurts. I don't really like hiccups, but yeah, sakit weh. So, you know, scientists still don't fully understand why hiccups exist, which makes them even more mysterious, okay? People have tried all kinds of funny cures, which are holding their breath, maybe drinking water upside down, maybe getting scared by friends, or maybe asking someone to shout boo unexpectedly, okay? And honestly, like, guys, hiccups might be the only condition where the treatment sounds more confusing than the problem itself. Just imagine explaining to aliens. Yes, we cure this by surprising each other. So this one is like unresolved mystery lah. Okay, so what I always do when hiccups, I just try to breathe deeply lah. Breathe deeply and then try to hold it and then let it go. Inhale and exhale lah. I think it works that way. I don't know about you guys. How did you actually resolve the problem? Okay, so yeah. 104.8 Radio Malaysia Langkawi FM. We still have less than 30 minutes to go. And of course, more songs. Yeah.
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All right. And guys, health experts, you know, continue encouraging people to include more walking in their daily routines. Okay. Walking regularly can improve heart health, reduce stress, and increase energy levels. And the best part, walking is free. No subscription, no password, no monthly update required. No need to pay anything, okay? So, you know, even short walks can make a difference. You know, walking while listening to music pun boleh juga. It's, you know, it automatically turns normal people into main characters in their own movie scenes. You understand what I mean, right? Okay, and it's time for me to say goodbye for this afternoon. Okay, looks like that's a wrap lah. Your Thursday with me, Natasha Zainal, on Activate Radio Malaysia Langkawi FM. And thank you very much for spending half of your day with me. And up next, we have Chichi with more great music and positive vibes coming your way. Until next week. Next week, I'll be here Tuesday, Wednesday, Thursday. All right? And in the meantime, guys, stay kind, stay healthy, and remember to laugh even during busy days or whatever. So, okay? Sometimes a good laugh fixes more than we realize, okay? And yeah, this is Natasha Zainal signing off with music, love, smiles, and my slightly chaotic but always cheerful energy. And lastly, as always, here's my cheesy, cheeky, cringy. Bye-bye! Kak Nurul, kan? Kak Nurul.

Wherever you are, I do hope that you are feeling on top of the world. And remember, the happiest people don't have the best of everything. 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